0: Minęła północ 33.
1: From Feature Story News in Washington, I'm Nick Harper. Weapons analysis shows that US munitions were responsible for a strike on an Iranian wedding celebration that killed 5 people. France has announced a 1 billion euro emergency aid package for farmers devastated by the hottest summer on record, but unions have rejected the package, and Volkswagen is looking to cut 100,000 jobs worldwide. It would be the biggest workforce reduction in automotive history.

0: Minęła pierwsza, 31.
1: From Feature Story News in Washington, I'm Nick Harper. Weapons analysis shows that US munitions were responsible for a strike on an Iranian wedding celebration that killed 5 people. France has announced a 1 billion euro emergency aid package for farmers devastated by the hottest summer on record, but unions have rejected the package, and Volkswagen is looking to cut 100,000 jobs worldwide. It would be the biggest workforce reduction in automotive history.